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1: 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I like my Mac touching.

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1: 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Yeah.
2: 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Yeah. 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

40 was such a bang. All of my ops, they diss. 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

0: can't stand me now. 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
0: Be letting it go, I said about these niggas. 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They be gone for anything.

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0: 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And, of course, the Battle of the Bands. 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

0: 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It's college football at its best. It's South Carolina State, that's right, SC State, versus FAMU. And, of course, the Battle of the Bands. 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
1: 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It's college football at its best. 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And, of course, the Battle of the Bands. 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
2: Driving into Monday afternoon, we're watching the roads wet in some places where we're seeing some scattered showers and thunderstorms throughout the listening area. Seeing a little bit of a slowdown coming over the Don Holt Bridge, I-526 westbound. Of course, if you see something, you can always let us know. 843-277-1250. That's traffic from the
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0: Z93 Jams, Charleston's home for hip-hop and R&B. Good afternoon, Chuck Town and surrounding areas. It's the one DJ Cass. Turned up radio show. We about to turn it up. Get you moving throughout the city. Thunderstorms in the area. Be safe with some heavy downpours earlier all over the North Charleston area, but it was split up. There's like 1 second you're in it, then you're out of it, then you're back in it. So typical summer weather, so be careful on the roads. We'll take another look at traffic. Coming up next is the artist spotlight. We'll spotlight an artist that one hit one. Oh, not for me. So let me give you another track that you could decipher was a hit or not. It's the artist spotlight. It's coming at you next. It's Turned Up Radio Show's The Z. Good afternoon.
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0: 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I'll see you there.
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3: Your man Noah on traffic in Charleston. Starting off for the hour, we are having a moderate congestion for most of our map. We are seeing some mild delays for those traveling on the Wando Bridge heading westbound towards Clements Ferry Road. And we also have a congestion for those traveling on the Don Hood Bridge heading westbound to I-526. And we are also seeing a small delay for those traveling on Eagle Drive heading towards I-26. Savannah Highway southbound for Westie St. Andrews Terrain Road is a 7-minute delay.
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Z93 Jams, Charleston's home for hip-hop and R&B. It's the Turned Up Radio Show. This is going to be an interesting artist spotlight, so let's not waste no time, and let's get after it. So I want to shine the light on the artists, R&B artists, Latin artists, how else do you want to say, reggaeton artists. Infused in all of that is Lumi D, repping at East Harlem, New York. If you recall, she first broke onto the scene back in 2003 with her debut single, Never Leave You. Yeah, you can't forget that catchy blend of R&B and dancehall that became her biggest hit and one of the biggest hits of that summer. The track climbed to number 3 on the Billboard Hot 100, was even a bigger success internationally because they kind of appreciate music a little bit better than, or take it a little bit more seriously, however you want to look at it, overseas. And that helped her secure a major record label deal and launched her debut album, Almost Famous, if you rock with Lumi D like that. While the song's success immediately put her in the spotlight, the album itself received mixed reviews and only achieved like moderate commercial success. She solidified her career through international collaborations, including her work with artists like Snoop Dogg, Pitbull, among others. And following her breakthrough, she continued recording music and building her career, although she never matched the commercial success she had with her debut hit. Rather than remaining focused solely on mainstream radio in America, she expanded into dance, reggaeton, and international.

international markets, particularly in Europe, where she saw a lot of success, where she maintained a following through collaborations, mixtape, club records, and guest appearances and all of that. So when you discuss Lumi D, yeah, in America, she'll look like that one-hit wonder, but she remains a major success overseas and what she was able to accomplish over there. Even when artists are kind of done, slowed down in their careers, not really done, they wind up going overseas and really staying over there and just straight up eating, man. They just approach music a little bit different over there. And like I said, I think it's in a way where they kind of respect the craft is not really the term I should use, but they appreciate music, I think, a little better than we do. Or our tastes or standards are higher and be like, nah, that's trash. That's just the way we go. So what she's been able to do has made her a recognizable face and voice. Some people's like, yeah, her singing, eh, you know, to the ear of the beholder, I guess you can say. Here's the interesting thing. Some seem to think today is her 42nd birthday. However, that's because online, many online sources in an old biography page incorrectly lists her birthday as today, as opposed to the actual date, which is October 13th. So not that far off, but still off. And she herself clarified it in interviews and on her official social media accounts that she has it labeled as October 13th. She even named her album from 2021, 10/13, after her actual birthday. So there you go. So to recognize the only artist with two birthdays, it's time we crash a party. Now, the original comes from the debut album with Nori, but I want to touch it with the remix that don't get a lot of shine in there, all right? It's from the Almost Famous album from 2003, her debut album. And this track served as the second single, although it did not come close to duplicating her breakout hit, Never Leave You, Uh-Oh, Uh-Oh. But she still remains a force overseas. And maybe to your ear, you'd be like, yeah, maybe not super bangers, but she has some hits that went like this. So let's get it in. Let's go.

0: It's entitled Honestly. It's inside the artist spotlight. So yeah, that's how we bless you with Lumi D, who celebrates her 42nd in a couple of weeks. Not today. It's the artist spotlight on the Turnt Up Radio Show. So you might want to go back and check out her body of work. Not bad music. The voice, you know, inquiring taste, but however, we salute her contributions to the all-time classic song she was able to have, because we can label that as a classic, right? The singing some people can't get past. So either way, you know, is a banger in the club and stuff like that. And we salute her for her contribution to this thing called music. Okay, we're not even going to give her a salute. What a disgrace. And that's what this administration is that we're going to talk about inside the topic of the day. They're a disgrace. Don Cheadle, the man impersonating the President of the United States, is a disgrace. Why? Because the fact of the matter, at the end of the day, if black people are going to continue to be shortchanged and some black people will continue to justify this president, then obviously you're not like us. And I'll get after it next on the Turnt Up Radio Show's to Z.
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2: You may know on traffic in Charleston, starting off for the hour, we are having a moderate congestion for most of our map. We are seeing some mild delays for those traveling on the Wando Bridge, heading westbound towards Clements Ferry Road. And we also have a congestion for those traveling on the Don Hope Bridge heading westbound to I-526. And we are also seeing a small delay for those traveling on Eagle Drive heading towards I-26. Savannah Highway southbound for West East St. Andrew Terminal Road is a 7-minute delay.
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0: a 10, girl, you a 10. Girl, you a 10, girl, you a 10, girl, you a 10. 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
4: I shouldn't have to take you on this journey through history when it comes to African Americans. We prominently serve that here on this radio station, but not limited to that, especially with a person like me who loves all people from all walks of life. That's why I travel all over this world to try to embrace every culture I can, especially when it comes to just pure, honest, good people. And there's so many of them in every race, creed, or color. But that's definitely not this man occupying the White House, or excuse me, child occupying the White House. And if you ever heard the phrase ordinary people do extraordinary things, that would go to this man I'm going to talk about real quick, and that's Doris Miller. You know who that is, right? Because he's the definition of it. Now, who is that, you may ask, since you didn't know? Well, only a true American hero. Well, you know what? Let me rephrase that. Because of this disgraceful child in the White House, in his administration, and everybody on bended knee to him, all the knee benders, this is for you too. You see, this African-American hero who was born in Waco, Texas back in 1990, he joined the Navy during an era when black sailors were largely limited to service jobs because of segregations. Now, and I'm talking about in military in general, but especially in the Navy. So he was relegated to the bowels of the ship that he was on as a cook. Now, as a cook, he wasn't trained to be a gunner, an officer, or a combat specialist, or any points of importance when it comes to battle, Navy battle. He was just simply a mess attendant, basically a cook, a server, because those were among the few positions available to African Americans in the Navy at a time, which was a freaking disgrace. Because if you think back to 1940, I do recall African Americans serving alongside their counterparts in the Civil War, Revolutionary, all the freaking wars in the 1800s, especially when it looked like America's being pressed. It was like, oh man, we gonna need y'all. Like, all right, we'll free y'all if y'all fight. You miss me with all that. All right, so let me stay on track here because I could go a billion different ways here. Just the atrocities of this country and what it's done, especially to a people that was forced to come over here, found this place, trying to just live like every ordinary American person under the sound of my voice and beyond. But it's always got to be a bunch of mess because everything would change on that dreadful day back in December of 1941. You know what happened, right? When Japan attacked Pearl Harbor. You probably recalled it because you lived it, or you probably recall it because you've seen it in the blockbuster film where Cuba Gooding Jr. played Doris Miller. You see, Brother Miller was aboard the USS West Virginia when bombs and torpedoes began tearing through the fleet. Instead of running to safety, you know what he did? He helped out the wounded sailors, his brethren, including his captain. Yeah, so all of that wasn't fictional inside the movie. It was true to the fact. Despite having no formal training on the deck gun, he jumped on that anti-aircraft machine gun and began firing and attacking them Japanese, because I told I couldn't use the other word that ends with the S on it, and them planes that he shot down, I think it was like two or three of them. I mean, pure greatness on full display. And he stayed in the fight until he ran out of ammunition, my good people. Then turned to helping his fellow service men and women, if you will. Just using the proper term now. But his fellow sailors, all right? Now, his actions made history because he became the first black sailor to receive the Navy Cross, one of the biggest distinctions, one of the nation's highest military honors of valor. And at a time when America was still deeply segregated, his courage forced this country to recognize a hero doesn't have a color, especially one that doesn't fit the stereotypes that still go on to this day, that I fight against on this radio all the time. He became a symbol of bravery, service, and inspiring generations that follow, especially young black and brown brothers coming up. sadly, his life, and here's the irony, his life was cut short in that very same way because a torpedo hit the ship that he was on that sunk in the Battle of the Pacific during World War II. And he was just 24 years old, but his legacy has never disappeared. That's why the Navy announced back in 2020 that one of its newest aircraft carriers would be named after him. It was a groundbreaking honor because it would be the first U.S. aircraft carrier named after an enlisted sailor, period, full stop, and first named after an African-American overall. The message was clear. Heroism isn't about rank, title, or status. It's about what you do when the moment calls for it. And he did that. And this administration, this narcissistic, bone spur, draft dodging Cheeto man stepped all over it. Because they want to change the name now and change it to his name. Everything, his will, his name. Regardless of anything, you go in Washington, everything, his picture is everywhere, his name is everywhere. Want to even put it on, obviously, a fallen, slain president. Want to put his name above him at the Kennedy Center. It's how any African-American would support this man after constantly, over and over and over again, with his actions dividing this country, every turn eliminating black accomplishments, the success in trying to strip us of our pride from our brothers and sisters past that would uplift us and push it away to put his name on it. And you call yourself a patriot? I can't wait until tomorrow because I don't know no bigger patriot that I know personally than Trey Harrell. And I'm sure going to ask him about how he feels about this, taking away not a decorated Navy veteran who fought in this war, one who wasn't even looked upon as an actual Navy sailor in the sense of the way you look at a Navy sailor and they all doing their service to duty, especially when it comes to battle. And despite all of that, it's one of the greatest American stories in the history of this country. Just like I put it up against the great Robert Smalls. Some of the great stories that goes beyond your thought process. If you look at the story of Robert Smalls, you're like, no, man, that couldn't have happened. And you look at the story of Doris Million, like, no, that couldn't have happened. And you want to just push it to the side and make it a footnote in history like it wasn't one of the most bravest things to ever be done in the history of this country that helped save American lives to an individual who never served one day. And you're okay with that? It's the topic of the day. Let that rest on you. To Z.
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8: Your man Noah on traffic in Charleston. We are starting to experience a slight delay for those traveling on Savannah Highway before getting on the Ravenel Bridge. And we are seeing an increase of congestion for those traveling on the Don Hill Bridge heading eastbound towards Clements Ferry Road, including Meeting Street heading towards I-26. I-526 westbound from Clements Ferry Road to I-26 is an 11-minute delay. I-26 westbound from the crosstown to South Carolina 27, exit 187 is a 16-minute delay. From the injury attorney, Trey Harrell Traffic Center.
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If you've been injured in an accident, trust the team that puts people first. 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

In the mix on the Turnt Up Radio Show. I appreciate you, brother. He's coming back with another set. I am the one, DJ Cass, Turnt Up Radio Show. This is real time radio. You know I always got the breaking news for you. This one is alright, so, and I'm glad it's happening now, so I got a lot of your ears. I'd say don't panic. Autocracy could be at our doorsteps now. Hopefully you know what that means. And if you don't, I'd say let Google be your best friend, but I'll let you know so I can let you know the breaking.

0: news. It's just one man has rule over everything. So you don't need no Supreme Court. You don't need no Congress. You don't need no lawmakers at all. There's one man. Because an executive order came down and the rule to abolish mail-in ballot voting. So if you send your ballot through the mail, guess what the Supreme Court of the United States just did? Guess what SCOTUS just did? They came down with a ruling that basically says mail-in ballot rule can go into effect. So basically, back in this administration yet again, even though it's unconstitutional, I'm not going to go deep into this. I can only applaud you. Like, God gave you that in between your two ears. Use it, man. Use it. Or if you don't care because you're just turning up and you just, your life is, then carry on. Now, is this all doom and gloom? No, because I will let you know. All right. If I could be the voice of reason here, does everybody excel? Because there are people, because I don't know, the Supreme Court didn't rule on the merits. So I don't know what all is in here. I have to do my research too. And I have to figure out what does this executive order say? Because it's just not full stop on all mail-in balloting. The man know he's about to lose. The man says exactly what it is. He's going to get impeached. He has to stop it. All the corruption is going to be exposed. So I got, at all costs, I got to shut this down. We have to maintain control because this do-nothing Congress is going to do just that when it comes to him. They're going to protect him on all fronts. There's a reason why you don't see his wife out on the campaign trail. Because he got an aide sending him personal love letters. Man, this is ridiculous. It's a mess. Like, this, like, remember when I said 2020 the cancel year? We could cancel all of it. This is a mess, man. Human decency, we have to get back to human decency. And at the end of the day, there's going to be democracy fighters out there fighting because the guardrails are starting to, they're cracking now. You can see them being breached through. And it's time, and the patches is not holding. We got to lock this down. And one way to do it outside of, you know, again, it's supposed to be the states that's in control, but with, you know, again, this is the Supreme Court of the United States. Like, do y'all care about the Constitution? Like, if that's not the case, what are we living under then? I know some of you won't move from this guy no matter what, no matter how hard your life is. I'm not talking about y'all. I'll push you to the side. Live your best life. Be great. But for the rest of us, man, if this doesn't fire you up to say, nah, man, it can't be. Because, like, again, I don't know the meat and potatoes behind this rule. Because I'm assuming, remember in the church, sick and shutting, are they going to be allowed to mail in ballots? How many votes does that take away? We already know servicemen and women fighting overseas, they're not going to deny that. You can't. If you did, everybody should drop down their arms and come on, find their way back to America. Because what am I fighting for? So the bottom line is, I know it's going to be a lot of doom and gloom, a lot of scare with this breaking news that just came down about the Supreme Court letting this rule go into effect. So no more mail-in ballots. But I will say early voting and all that, unless they attack all of that too, which I know he tried to at the end of the day. But the bottom line is, you know how you could overcome all this? Ignite everybody, get everybody fired up, and put one foot in front of the other and step right through the doors and push those levers. Stirred Up Radio Show, we back in the mix next.
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2: You may know we're back on traffic in Charleston. We are still having some constant congestions for those traveling on the Don Ho Bridge heading westbound towards I-526, including Meeting Street heading towards I-26. And we are still having mild congestions for those traveling on Eagle Drive heading towards Ashley Phosphate. Savannah Highway southbound from Wesley St. Andrews to Main Road is an 8-minute delay. Always check for your blind spots and be careful while driving on that road.
3: 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So if you've been

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0: 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About to take our final look at traffic. Hopefully your commute is well. Hopefully you made it to your destination safe and sound. Always a silent prayer that you do that there. Coming up in the next hour, you know how we gonna get it. We got the Turnt Up Radio Show featured song of the day. We got the viral nine trending news stories and entertainment news, as you just heard a little while ago, that the Supreme Court of the United States basically said that the rule could go forward when it comes to mail-in balloting with this administration that wants to ban it. So the United States Postal Service will look at your ballot and be like, what is this? No, won't be delivering that. All hail Don Cheadle. That's the way it goes. Final look at traffic. And, of course, we got to celebrate you. If it's your birthday today, it's your birthday. It's your birthday. We'll celebrate you as well. All coming up in the next hour is the Turnt Up Radio Show. It's the Z.
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2: Your man Noah on traffic in Charleston. Looking back on our map, is still looking moderately busy for the hour. We are still having some moderate congestions for those traveling on Leeds Avenue coming off of Dorchester Road, including Eagle Drive headed towards Ashley Phosphate. We are having an increase of congestion for those traveling eastbound on the Don Hobart and towards Clements Ferry Road. Savannah Highway southbound for Wesley St. Andrews to May Road is a 12-minute delay. Always check for your blind spots and be careful while driving.
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0: Hey, coming up inside the Turnt Up Radio Show, we got the Viral Nine. We gonna talk Tiffany Haddish. We gonna talk so many others like Blueface. How about Chris Breezy and his situation? And that one is mind-boggling there. The 49ers owner, did y'all hear about him? Yikes. Yeah, all that's coming up inside the Viral Nine. Talk Dr. Dre, too. Like, not you, Dre. Yeah, all that and much, much more. Celebrating birthdays and the feature song of the day is coming at you next, so keep it locked in. In 15 minutes, it's Turnt Up Radio Show Z.
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shorty was such a bang. All of my ops, they diss. Please don't put me to the test. You trying to get back on the net. 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Yeah.

0: It's the one DJ Cass. You know what it is. Uh-huh. Yep. I hear you. It's time for those 9 trending news stories in entertainment news with the Viral 9. Few interesting ones for you. We'll celebrate birthdays. We got an interesting Turned Up Radio Show feature song of the day. It's not interesting, but it's by request, so I'm going to go ahead and bless it, all right? Coming in at number 9A. That's right, it's 10 of them today. But we got to keep it on the theme of 9. From TheBlast.com, Dr. Dre admits he's using AI music preparation when he's making his music. Like,
1: what?
0: Are you serious? He's using AI in music making process that he does. Who knew? But he says embrace it, man. And those who don't embrace, just to add, he was just like, they lack that creativity, and I'm paraphrasing a little bit. How dare you, Dre? Come on, man. All right, number 9. From Bang Premier, never heard of this site, but it says Matthew McConaughey explains how Janet Jackson helped him quit weed. What? Craziest stories are out there. Number 8, Atlanta Black Star. Biggie's son claims his grandmother's will was changed at the last minute, and he takes his father's former manager to court over the late rapper's estate. Always a mess when it comes to a passing and money. Number 7, from thegreatjuice.net. That's greatjuice.net. Tiffany Haddish reflects on being 3 years sober, says goodbye to toxic relationships, and life is awesome. Good for you, my queen. All right, it's time to bless you with number 6? XXL. Big X the Plug has been arrested for driving while intoxicated, illegal firearm, and marijuana possession. Is anybody surprised? Life of a rapper, right? Number 5, allhiphop.com. Blueface gets swatted again at King of Crabs restaurant with his newborn son. Like, for real though, man? Like, who you got PO'd at you? Because if you don't realize and don't know about swatting, it's basically is just telling the popo, this one thing, telling on you and say, hey, he's dangerous. He got somebody held hostage, and they come up in there with guns a-blazing. You know how that can turn out crazy-like. And this second time that's happened to him. Crazy, man. Number 5, also from allhiphop.com, Dallas murder for hire trial begins in the I-35 shooting of rapper. Yeah, y'all remember that one, right? MOB3. Yeah. Like, if you go back and look at the video, like, that's, you shouldn't, man had to fight for his life and lost that battle. Over, they say Yellow Beezy is the one that hired this individual that's on trial now. And if this trial is going to dictate what happens to him, when you got the riches, why can't you just do as they say right here in the good old Chuck in the South, or we're going to keep it in the Chuck? Keep still. I mean, dang. Number 3, The Shade Room. Chris Breezy's ex-housekeeper. Now, here's something interesting. Has the right to collect royalties and tour income to satisfy the $13 million judgment following the dog attack. Well, I ask you, what is the reason behind having to go for his royalties? Ain't the man loaded? Can't he just give you $13 million to move on with his life? It's not smoke and mirrors in the facade, or is he hiding that moolah? What is it? NBC Sports reports for number 2. 49ers owner Jed York has been arrested in Ohio. Guess what he's been arrested for? Man, prostitution, everything. Go ahead and check that story out. What a freaking mess that is right there. The riches just won't keep still no matter what, man. The hell? Why don't you give us the change? We'll show you how to move in silence, and you probably won't ever see us again because we'll be laid out on a beach chilling in some exotic island and not getting into no mess. Number 1, all news outlets reports how the SCOTUS overturned the injunction on Don Cheadle's mail-in voting order, basically giving a green light to stop all mail-in ballots. It's like, come on, man, what are we doing here? Fight the power! We got to fight the power. That, all right, you know what it is. Celebrating you on your birthday, the greatest day in the history of the world, the day you was born, the day that makes you special, the day that makes you unique. There's only one of you as far as the eye can see. Time to turn up and celebrate. Got to turn up and celebrate with the Turned Up Radio Show featured song of the day. Where is my song? Yeah, I'm gonna bless you with this track right here. But before we do that, guess who celebrates a birthday today? Vincent Kennedy McMahon. Yeah, boo, right? Yeah. Turns 81 today. Is he still a freak? He's still a mess? The great Dave Chappelle turns 53. Hey, man, you got to give some of these people some love in the club. Let's go ahead and get the love going. All right. The great Rocky, keep it going, because the great Rocky Johnson, Dwayne The Rock Johnson's father, was born on this day back in 1944. One of the great WWF superstars of all time. Passed away in 2020 at the age of 75, would have been 82 today. Got to stop everything and give that man a salute to the contribution, the birth, and Dwayne The Rock Johnson, and for his greatness as the great Rocky Johnson in the WWF. Yes, indeed. And notice I said F, not E. All right. As they went on that campaign and said, get the F out of here. Yeah. When they got sued by the company that had the rights to WWF, which is some type of... Animals, Humane Society, something like that. Yeah. Anyway, Reggie Miller turned 66, NBA great, speaking in the NBA. And we want to celebrate you with the Turned Up Radio Show feature song of the day. It's that morning dew. Skirt! Yeah. With her husband on the remix. Let's go. Feature song of the day by request.

0: Z93 Jams, Charleston's home for hip-hop and R&B. That's going to do it for me. Turned Up Radio Show. We'll get back after it today. Today is, by the way, National Waffle Day. If you want to enjoy waffles, hey, have one for the whole country. We need something feel good in these days and times. Just a challenging time we live in. And how do you want to be remembered? By one just like all the greats of the civil rights movement and even the unknown folks. You may not know their names, but they stood 10 toes down for liberty and justice for all, especially African Americans. You know what you need to do. So despite what the Supreme Court want to do and bend to the will of one man, we continue to fight the good fight and be like, nothing's going to deter us, just like people during the civil rights movement. I would go deeper, but I think you understand the point. All the adversities and all the atrocities that they faced, but you know what? They put one foot in front of the other and kept pushing, kept marching, and kept towards that justice, that stride, that move towards freedom. That's right. And obviously, and equality. And that's what we continue to fight for. And all you have to do is, despite all the obstacles you put my way, we're going to overcome, or I'm going to overcome, however you want to look at it. All right? Have a great, safe one. Continuous music is up next. 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